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Columbus Alternative 105.7. What's going on? It's Alex Mack. I played you Soundgarden just then. But before that, the iHeartRadio world premiere of that brand new song from

Everything Alternative is on Columbus Alternative 105.7. What's going on? It's Alex Mack. Now, I'll be honest with you. I don't remember the last time I sent, like, a physical piece of mail. But I did just see that the United States Postal Service is raising the cost of a forever stamp to 82 cents. Yeah, almost a dollar for a stamp. That starts on Sunday. So just a heads up, if you had anything to mail, I'd go ahead and do it now.

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The National Weather Service in Wilmington has issued a flash flood warning for southwestern Hocking County, northeastern Ross County in south-central Ohio, until midnight tonight. At 8:34 p.m., radar indicated thunderstorms producing heavy rain across the warned area. Between 1 and 2 inches of rain have fallen. Additional rainfall amounts of 1 to 1.5 inches are possible. Flash flooding is ongoing or expected to begin shortly. Hazard, flash flooding caused by thunderstorms. Source, radar. Impact, flash flooding of small creeks and streams, urban areas, highways, streets and underpasses, as well as other poor drainage and low-lying areas. Some locations that may experience flash flooding include Chillicothe, Kingston, North Folk Village, Hocking Hills State Park, Frankfort, Londonderry, Laurelville, Adelphi, Mooresville, Hallsville, Andersonville, and South Bloomingville. Turn around, don't drown when encountering flooded roads. Most flood deaths occur in vehicles. To report flash flooding, go to our website at weather.gov/ILN and submit your report via social media when you can do so safely.

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I feel a little targeted by this article I just saw. It's Alex Mack. It was like tips on, you know, how to improve your day after a bad night's sleep, which is like all the time. 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So I bought these blackout curtains. Death Cab for Cutie right now. It's Riptide.

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1: You know I love a good survey, but here's one I feel like I don't agree with. It's Alex Mack. Just saw a survey asking Americans like what they think the perfect movie length would be. They said 88 minutes. I don't know if that's just like me being used to like Christopher Nolan movies, but 88 minutes doesn't feel like long enough. I don't know. Maybe like for a Netflix one, but I don't want to pay to go to a movie theater and only get like an hour and a half.

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1: What's going on? It's Alex Mack. Now, I'm a big music nerd, and I used to be in a band. I love production and stuff like that. So it was kind of cool for me to watch this interview with Somber, where he was talking about how he records everything on, like, the same $800 mic, which $800 is a lot of money, but in, like, the music production world, I guess he had, you know, these producers being like, no, I've got this, like, famous $10,000 mic, and he's like, no, I'm gonna stick with the one that I know makes the hits. And honestly, that makes all the sense. Like, he used it on this.

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1: I know it's Friday, and there's a lot to be excited for the weekend. And maybe the last thing you want to think about is Monday. But remember, on Monday, we got keywords kicking in for you to win our $1,000 gas pass. I mean, with gas prices insane this summer, $1,000 certainly couldn't hurt. Keywords back on Monday.

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I see so many like food hacks and cool recipes on the internet that I want to try, but every now and then there's like a reason I don't do it, not just because it's involved. But I saw this one where it was like you kind of take a banana and, you know, put some raspberries and Nutella with it, wrap it in like Pillsbury dough, pop it in the air fryer, and it, you know, basically makes you like a pastry, right? Which sounds delicious. My issue is I'm scared of opening those Pillsbury like dough tubes, like the pop. It's like a jack-in-the-box. It scares me every single time. Like, I can't do it.

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Slowly counting down the days to our big iHeartRadio Music Festival. 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I've been before and it is so fun. It's like crazy to see such a collection of artists like on one stage. I mean, we've got like Goo Goo Dolls performing, Benson Boone, Weezer. These guys, Muse, gonna be there. 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But new Muse right now. Song's called Be With You. It's

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19: Ice Cube's Big 3 season is heating up. 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The defending champion, Miami 305, led by two-time MVP Michael Beasley and Lance Stephenson, take on the Houston Rig-Hands looking for their first win. Then Coach Steven Jackson and the DMV Trilogy look to take down the undefeated Dallas Power, led by Coach Nancy Lieberman and Captain Greg Monroe. 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
1: I don't know if there's a better way to kick off the weekend than just playing you an entire hour of all the best new stuff. My name's Alex Mack with iHeartRadio. This is Emerging Alt. A full hour of everything cool that's come out, right? And we like take a lot of time kind of going through everything, making sure you're in front of all the best new stuff, like new Sublime, playing you the new one from the Beaches on the show tonight. We got Weezer and Wednesday, Dirty Heads, Yellow Card with Good Charlotte. We're doing Evanescence and Clarion. I always get excited and I like ruin the whole show. Let me stop there and go ahead and kick things off now with The Strokes, the new one called Going Shopping.

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0: 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As much as I love all of like the newer bands kind of kicking off and having these big moments, I also love seeing, you know, bands I grew up listening to, like in the same conversation, talking about new bands, new music. And that's kind of the point of this show, playing you all the new stuff. So it's fun for me to get to include Yellow Card and Good Charlotte. I mean, Yellow Card's Underdog EP just turned 24, and we're still getting new stuff from them, like this, Bedroom Posters.
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What's up? It's Alex Mack. This is Emerging Alt, your new music show. I was just going back through this next band's Instagram. They're called Clarion from LA, one of my favorites right now. They just were talking about celebrating 2 years of their like first EP. And then I also see now that they're like doing a festival with Interpol and AFI, Idols, and Deftones. Like, talk about a glow up. Like, that's amazing. So well deserved. Clarion right now. This is Hello Juliet.

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1: 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This is your new music show. It's Emerging Alt. I mean, literally just me hanging out, playing you an entire hour of all new stuff. So, you know, let me know what your favorite's been so far, what you want to hear more of. And just a reminder, you know, this show is coast to coast. Like, we're national right now. So when you send me a talk back on our free iHeartRadio app, just make sure, you know, you say your name and where you're listening from. Like, shout out where you are, so then I can play it on the show. 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
20: 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Then Coach Steven Jackson and the DMV Trilogy look to take down the undefeated Dallas Power, led by Coach Nancy Lieberman and Captain Greg Monroe. 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

0: 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Hey, what's going on? How are you? It's Nikki hanging with you. Another weekend here once again. What are you up to? What do you want to be up to? What do you want us to try to get on for you? 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

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Nothing like a little Miz Biz to kick off a summer weekend, right? It's Nikki hanging with you with some music discovery now from Dirty Heads. Another perfect song for a summer weekend, in my humble opinion. This is One of Those Days. Yeah.

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Yellow Card, Better Days. 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

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Hey, what's going on? Happy Saturday. It's Nikki with you with some new Sublime Now. It's Until the Sun Explodes.

0: 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Why don't you get a job or not and just win $1,000 from your pals here? See, that's like the remix version. It's Nikki with you. Got $1,000 up for grabs right here 9 times a day, every weekday, starting Monday morning. I feel like $1,000 still goes decently far and is helpful. So yeah, you got to be in it to win it, like they say. So hang out, listen out for the keyword, enter it, and you could win $1,000 starting Monday.
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Hey, it's Nikki. And if you want traffic, weather, a little less talk, and a ton of alt rock to help you wake up, join Shroom Monday morning beginning at 6.

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Hey, it's Nikki with you. Just keeping it going now with Somber. This kid is just on fire. Another Somber summer. I feel like it's official at this point. This is Homewrecker.

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0: 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The Strokes, Going Shopping. Hey, it's Nikki. I mean, it's too easy. 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

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Cannot believe that album is like 25 years old now. Like, ouch. But also, yay, I guess. It's Nikki, just keeping it going with this banger from

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Keeping it going now with this one from Mother. 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

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It's Nikki. They're going to be playing our iHeartRadio Music Festival in September in Vegas. 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It's Temper City, Self-Aware.

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It just takes some time, little girl. Who would have thought, like, years ago at this point, decades ago, that would be, like, some actually, like, prolific songwriting and life advice? Because, yeah, everything takes time. Yet, seemingly everything happens in the blink of an eye. I'm not trying to get that deep here. It's Nikki with you with Yellow Card now. Better days.

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1: All right. Yeah. Linkin Park documentary coming our way soon. It's Nikki coming your way right now with this music discovery. It's Julia Wolf, In My Room.

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It's Nikki hanging with you. Just need a talk back request for this one. As always, if there's anything you'd like us to try to get on for you, or you just want to say hi or say whatever, send us a talk back while you're listening with your free iHeartRadio app. It's Tame Impala now, Dracula.

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Papa Roach, Even If It Kills Me. Hey, good morning. It's Nikki. Thank you so much for hanging with us. Let's do this classic now. 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

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Hey, what's going on? Good morning. It's Nikki with you. Happy 7-11 day. Is that like a thing still at all? Anyway, let's get into this one now. New from Death Cab and their brand new album, I Built You a Tower, out now. This is Riptides.

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Just got a talkback request. So yeah, let's do it as always. If there's anything you want us to try to get on for you, just send us a talkback with your iHeartRadio app right now. 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

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Hey, it's Nikki. 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

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It's Nikki hanging with you with some music discovery now from Dirty Heads, another perfect song for a summer weekend, in my humble opinion. This is One of Those Days.

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6: 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I used to go to this bar

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Hey, what's going on? Good morning. It's Nikki with you. Thank you so much for hanging with us on this early Saturday. As we get into this one now, newish yellow card, it's Better Days.

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My name's Shroom. 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

0: 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Good morning, I'm Shroom. What would you do if you won $1,000 from iHeartRadio?
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This historic milestone officially pushes that track past the coveted diamond status threshold, representing 10 million units in the U.S. Phenomenal. You're somber. 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

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Temper City's hit debut single quickly achieved viral status on TikTok. And it crossed over to crack the Billboard Hot 100 charts. And we got it for you now, Temper City's Self-Aware.

Jesse, tough loss for the Stars and Stripes. Team USA, last Tuesday, they lost it to Belgium. They lost bad, too, 4-1. Probably won't care about soccer for another 4 years. But I was all in. Still, such an exciting time. The games are still going on through July 19th, and we're getting you in on the action. I'll tell you more in a few.

0: The good old red, white, and blue. Stars and stripes. They are out. Team USA lost it to Belgium last Tuesday night, 4-1. But the party has not stopped. Norway and England tonight, also Switzerland and Argentina. And we have you in on every minute of the action on the FIFA World Cup channel. 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It's really been giving me chills to see all the different nations cheering for their teams. So, again, win or go home. We've got everything. 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

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I Built You a Tower just came out last month. 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
1: Eddie Vedder, he was at the U.S. men's game against Belgium, Seattle on Tuesday night. The U.S. lost, but it's fine. 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
1: From the COSI After Dark Traffic Center. 21 and up events at COSI the second Thursday of every month.
2: All of our earlier problems have cleared out. We're watching I-70 East, eastbound and westbound between Route 79 and I-71. It's less than 25 minutes.
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1: Thanks for hanging out on 7-Eleven Day. Go get a slushie. No, I am not being paid to tell you that. It's tradition. You got to do it. Jesse, I hope you're having a great Saturday. Last Saturday, absolutely epic 4th of July. America's 250th time capsule. It was buried. They did it at Independence Hall in Philly. There's some crazy, mind-blowing stuff that they buried. Oh, man. I'll give you the full rundown in a few.

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1: Paramore's Zach Farrow, their drummer, just set to release a new album, announced it. It's called Operator, live in studio. So it's going to consist of live in studio renditions of the songs from his debut solo album, Operator. And that's going to be out July 17th.

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1: Jesse, big tour this summer, Tame Impala, in support of the new album, Deadbeat. 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It is bonkers. 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
1: From the COSI After Dark Traffic Center. 21 and up events at COSI the second Thursday of every month.
2: All of our earlier problems have cleared out. We're watching I-70 East, eastbound and westbound between Route 79 and I-71. It's less than 25 minutes.
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1: So Eminem's in another legal situation right now. He's in multiple. Trademark battle. This is the new one. So, you know, he's suing Meta. But the newest, he's in a trademark battle with this Australian beach brand called Swim Shady. He's arguing that it's too closely associated with Slim Shady, which could lead consumers to believe the products were connected to him. Dude, by the way, this is not a distress signal. Eminem is doing really well financially. If anything, even if he wins the Meta suit and he doesn't do the trademark suit, yo, it's going to add so much to his pile. Get him, Slim. Get him.

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1: Oh, hey. 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
1: Hosier, too sweet. 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
2: 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I used to go to this bar

5 inches of rain have fallen. Additional rainfall amounts of 0.5 to 1 inch are possible in the warned area. Flash flooding is ongoing or expected to begin shortly. Hazard, flash flooding caused by thunderstorms. Source, radar indicated. Impact, flash flooding of small creeks and streams, urban areas, highways, streets and underpasses, as well as other poor drainage and low-lying areas. Some locations that will experience flash flooding include Gloucester, McConnellsville, Beverly, Chester Hill, Malta, Stockport, Jacksonville, Trimble, Bristol, Amesville, Bartlett, Hackney, Eagleport and Burr Oak State Park. Turn around, don't drown when encountering flooded roads. Most flood deaths occur in vehicles. Be aware of your surroundings and do not drive on flooded roads. Report flooding to the National Weather Service by calling toll-free 800-401-9535 when you can do so safely.

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1: Gigi Perez on tour with Noah Kahan this summer. Sold out shows left and right. And this is actually pretty cool. Noah Kahan's sold out show in Philly. It was a couple weekends ago. So it was at Citizens Bank Park. It made history. Broke the attendance record. 45,341 fans there. And Gigi Perez got to open and perform in front of that crowd. She's making a whole lot of new fans this summer on tour with Noah Kahan.

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2: From the COSI After Dark Traffic Center. 21 and up events at COSI the second Thursday of every month.
3: If you're just heading out and about on this Saturday, some weekend construction to keep in mind. All lanes currently closed on I-70 East at I-71 South due to this road repair. And on State Route 15 North, the ramp to I-71 North.
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1: Dusty, we are getting closer and closer to the Oasis film. We just got the official trailer. Oasis reunion documentary. It came out last week. They didn't have a name for a while. Finally settled on Don't Look Back in Anger. Very appropriate title. So it's a 45-second trailer. In it, you hear in the background Noel saying, "I just don't see myself on stage with Liam. I just don't see it." Oh, I have chills. It's going to be so dramatic. This is going to be epic. It's going to be out in theaters September 11th.

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1: Somber did a recent interview. He said he turns off the AC and sweats while making music. Said it makes me hungrier to work and to make a good song. It's a unique approach, and it's definitely working for him. Also, just released the new song, My Body Isn't Ready. I heard it on Love Island a couple weeks ago. I was like, damn, the song is so good. Who is this? Sorry, I had to bring up Love Island. It's hijacked my life these last 6 weeks. Jesse, anyway, new music. A whole lot of new music coming out this summer. 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
1: We got so much good music, dude. iHeartRadio app. Thanks for tuning in, Jesse. Have not heard Freak on a Leash in a minute. This music video kicked ass when it came out. Korn.

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My name's Shroom. 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

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I say you look so fine that I really want to make you mine. 4, 5, 6, come on and get your kicks. 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
1: 3EB. Sublime celebrated America's 250 last weekend, performed in Nashville for the 4th of July's Let Freedom Sing concert. 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
1: From the COSI After Dark Traffic Center. 21 and up events at COSI the second Thursday of every month.
2: Again, construction could be a problem if you're out and about on this Saturday. All lanes are closed on State Route 315 North at the ramp to I-71 North to I-70 West due to this road work. Looks like there's quite a bit of a delay in that area.
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1: Hoobastank just released their first new song in 8 years. It's called How Do You Sleep? Along with the music video, frontman Doug Robb said that he feels really good about releasing new music, described it as a creative pressure valve that's been opened. They last released the album Push Pull in 2018, so definitely expecting more new music from Hoobastank.

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1: How's your weekend going? 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Look, celebrate the littlest wins. Like last night, my very good friend calling. 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Also, immediately realize they're arguing with their significant other. And an old me would have listened for at least like 20 seconds to see what was happening. I hung up immediately. Again, personal growth. 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Mm-hmm. 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
2: 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You can pick the song for me. Love you. Have a good weekend.
1: 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And yeah, obviously, hope you have a great weekend. I'll play you some Blink-182 in just under 6.5 minutes.

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1: Yeah, we'll mess up a little bit, but isn't that the great part of humanity? 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Yeah, we're guaranteed human.

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1: I'm going to say it again. I don't think that, quote, explosive diarrhea is a medical term, but still the result of this foodborne illness, a cyclospora. I know I'm saying that wrong. 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Just wash your fruits and veggies. 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No.

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1: From the COSI After Dark Traffic Center. 21 and up events at COSI the second Thursday of every month.
2: Again, construction could be a problem if you're out and about on this Saturday. All lanes are closed on State Route 315 North at the ramp to I-71 North to I-70 West due to this road work. Looks like there's quite a bit of a delay in that area as well. Also, there's road work taking place on I-70 East at I-71 South. All lanes are closed. I'm Aaron V from the Total Traffic Center.
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1: Gonna try not to get emotional, but gonna play you the new Cage the Elephant. We had our iHeartRadio World premiere yesterday. It's called Beaches in Tennessee, and there's so much of Matt Schultz's brilliance on display here. Just sonically so satisfying. It's Cage the Elephant through and through, but the messaging of wanting and needing to be rescued from it all when life gets hard, and Matt Schultz sharing, like, look, everybody knows. They saw my mental health crisis. It was on display, but now here I am wanting to show you that I can work through it and talk through it even in a lighthearted way, and ultimately hoping that this song helps someone else the way it helped him. Again, it's Cage the Elephant, Beaches in Tennessee.

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2: 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This is Sarah. It feels like a Red Hot Chili Pepper day. 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Love you.
1: 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Took a much needed, and I'm so fortunate to have gone on such an incredible vacation that I shared with you on Instagram. It's Tamo time. It's T-A-M-O time, if you want some travel inspo. But yeah, I hate being out. So, and you know me, it's always a Chili Peppers day. So doing that right now. But yeah, let me know what else you want to hear on your Saturday by tapping the microphone in your free iHeartRadio app.

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1: Now, so you know I love me a new snack. Okay. And I would be excited about this first new rendition of Reese's Pieces in 10 years, which, spoiler alert, it's a cookie crunch center. If I hadn't already had the peanut butter filled giant M&Ms, have you had them? So it's like now anything Reese's Pieces, I'm just going to want those instead. Also, if you haven't had them and you get them, I am so sorry for the problem that I am going to create because it's going to be one.
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1: I just want you to know, 11 days, no contact with my ex. 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My name is TMO. You got this. 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
1: From the COSI After Dark Traffic Center. 21 and up events at COSI the second Thursday of every month.
2: Road construction is going to be a big problem if you're headed out and about on this Saturday. We're dealing with the closure of State Route 315 North at the I-71 North ramp. Also, all lanes are closed on I-70 East at I-71 South due to road repairs that are taking place as well. Also picked up a crash, I-270 Southbound. The right two lanes are blocked just past I-70. I'm Erin V from the Total Traffic Center.
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1: Yeah, Team USA might have been eliminated from the World Cup on Monday, but Eddie Vedder still gave us a win at that match. It was in Seattle, and so he's there. They put Pearl Jam Alive on the PA, and then they put the camera on Eddie, and he just starts chugging his Stella Artois. It was fantastic work. And then starts spraying it, like showering himself with the rest. My God. Our king.

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2: From the COSI After Dark Traffic Center. 21 and up events at COSI the second Thursday of every month.
3: Road construction is going to be a big problem if you're headed out and about on this Saturday. We're dealing with the closure of State Route 315 North at the I-71 North ramp. Also, all lanes are closed on I-70 East at I-71 South due to road repairs that are taking place as well. Also picked up a crash, I-270 Southbound. The right two lanes are blocked just past I-70. I'm Erin V from the Total Traffic Center.
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1: Okay, why wouldn't you get us this for the 4th of July for all the grilling and the fireworks? 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They're like fun flavors like sour cream and onion. 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It's also, my credit card should be confiscated from me, put on witness protection program or something. My name is Tammo with Sublime Until the Sun Explodes.

The National Weather Service in Wilmington has issued a flash flood warning for Central Hawking County until 8:45 p.m. At 5:56 p.m., radar indicated thunderstorms producing heavy rain across the warned area. Between 1 and 1.5 inches of rain have fallen. Additional rainfall amounts of 1 to 1.5 inches are possible. Flash flooding is ongoing or expected to begin shortly. Hazard: flash flooding caused by thunderstorms. Source: radar. Impact: flash flooding of small creeks and streams, urban areas, highways, streets and underpasses, as well as other poor drainage and low-lying areas. Some locations that may experience flash flooding include Logan, Nelsonville, Union Furnace, Haydenville, Lake Logan State Park, Enterprise, Oroville and Carbon Hill. Turn around, don't drown when encountering flooded roads. Most flood deaths occur in vehicles. Stay away or be swept away. River banks and culverts can become unstable and unsafe. 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
1: 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And if there's anything else you want to hear, hello. 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
1: The live action Moana. I was going to say, like, if you have kids, let me know if you're going. But my best friend Lauren, she does not have kids, and she is going to go see that this weekend, which I love her for. And then later in the month, we get Spider-Man, Brand New Day. What I'm excited about, though, is the return of American Horror Story coming back to TV on FX for the 13th season on September 24th. And it's going to have Jessica Lange, Sarah Paulson, who I freaking love, and Angela Bassett. It's going to be awesome. Kathy Bates, too.
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0: Dracula here on Columbus's Alternative 105.7. Jack DeVos hanging out with you. Happy Saturday. Glad to see everybody survived America's 250th birthday bash, and we're all together again here this weekend. Let's do something now from Eminem. It's Lose Yourself.
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That is called Alive. 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This is Homewrecker.

Less than a month away now from the Foo Fighters show in Cleveland. That was Everlong, Foo Fighters here on Columbus's Alternative 105.7. Foo Fighters will be in Cleveland at Huntington Bank Field on August 10th. Here's Imagine Dragons now and Enemy.

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14: 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Then Coach Steven Jackson and the DMV Trilogy look to take down the undefeated Dallas Power, led by Coach Nancy Lieberman and Captain Greg Monroe. 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

some Lime and Santeria here on Columbus's Alternative 105.7. Their new album, Until the Sun Explodes, has been out for about a month. As a matter of fact, a month tomorrow is when they released it. They released it back on June 12th. So you don't have it yet. You have no excuse, man. You can't be walking around going, I didn't know it was out. It's out. It's been out for a month. Go get it. Download it today. Here's something now for you from Rise Against. It's called Savior.